look so much better on me, on me. You look good, but you look so much better on me, on me. You look good, but you look so much better on me, on me. You look good, but you look so much better on me.

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1: 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Na. Ask you once, ask you twice now. There's lipstick on your collar.

Radio Regenbogen Tanzbar. In the Mix mit David Banks. So pretty, pretty like the sun.